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This is 94.5. The Pit. 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

All right, Pit Crew, that was Shinedown, Safe and Sound. I'm DC, in here for just another hour before Chuck Armstrong signs in with Loudwire Nights. Of course, last week he had Jason Newsted, Nocturnal Affair, Mike Ness. This week he'll have Sam Carter from Architects and Frank Bello of Anthrax on Friday. Same day Anthrax releases their first song in over 10 years, so that'll be a good one. Tonight, we have Chuck's Fight Club, Mission Metallica, and the Nightcap. 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

0: 94.5 The Pit. That's Big Tim Montana. I'm DC. Got a little movie news for you. Fight Club, which is about 27 years old, is finally getting a 4K Ultra Blu-ray release. Another Brad Pitt flick that's getting the same as Moneyball. That's on its 15th anniversary. For the 30th anniversary of the movie Friday, Ice Cube and Mike Epps will celebrate with a live show featuring Warren G, Scarface, and more. They're calling it the Every Day's Friday Lyrics Lounging and Laughing Show, and it will unfold on July 17th at Long Beach Amphitheater. We've got to go pay some of those gimmicks they call bills, and when we get back, it's Atari's and Five Finger Death Punch on the Pit.
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7: Traffic right now, you're still going to see some slowdowns, though. Westbound on I-40 as you approach Coors. Also, be sure to watch your speed. Both directions of I-25 near the construction zone. I-25 between Albuquerque and Santa Fe right now. Not seeing any problems in either direction. See an accident? Call the Traffic Tracker hotline at 505-767-9167. I'm Michael Carlisle from the 96.3 News Radio KKOB Traffic Center.
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0: It's DC on the pit. That's 3 days grace. And if you're staying in on this gloomy little Wednesday evening and spending some quality time with the special screen in your life, this is what is on. Game 5 of Pistons Cavaliers is wrapping up sometime shortly. We've got the 11th season finale of Chicago Med, 14th finale of Fire, and the 13th season finale of Chicago PD, all on NBC tonight. You're staying up late. Jimmy Fallon's got Chase Crawford, Libby Dunn, Vincent Mason, Sharon Stone, Catriona Balfi, and Social Distortion are on there with Jimmy Kimmel. Colbert's swinging for the fences again with Barack Obama and Tom Hanks. And finally, Pedro Pascal, Billy Eichner, and Jill Kargman join Seth Meyers. That is what's on tonight, May 13th. It's DC on KTVL 94.5 The Pit.
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8: Be sure to watch your speed both directions of I-25 near the construction zone. You will see some slow-moving traffic going through there. Also, traffic continues to move a little slow westbound on I-40 as you approach Coors. Also seeing a little bit of slowdowns westbound on Alameda right around Rio Grande.
9: See an accident? Call the Traffic Tracker hotline at 505-767-9167. 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
1: Paranormal Activity is going from the big screen to the Great White Way. Paranormal Activity, a new story live on Broadway, will officially open in New York this fall. The Olivier Award-nominated production will play a limited 20-week engagement beginning on August 14th. Ryan Coogler has announced some of the guest stars who will appear in his X-Files reboot. The starry slate includes 2026 Academy Award winner Amy Madigan, Steve Buscemi, and Ben Foster. The series is set to premiere on Hulu. Disney is the parent company of Hulu and ABC News. Lady Gaga is bringing mayhem to the big screen. Her new concert film, Apple Music Live Lady Gaga Mayhem Requiem, will play in theaters for one night only on May 14th. The film will premiere live simultaneously on Apple Music. And happy birthday to Grammy winner Stevie Wonder, who's 76 today. Mike Dubusky, ABC News.
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3: Mostly cloudy with a chance for a few sprinkles before 9 p.m., but not too cold. 59 Albuquerque. Albuquerque, 53 Santa Fe. Then tomorrow we're sunny and hot again, but watch for that breeze in the afternoon. 89 Albuquerque, 83 Santa Fe. I'm meteorologist Olga Breeze for KOAT7.
4: Be sure to watch your speed both directions of I-25 near the construction zone. You will see some slow-moving traffic going through there. Also, traffic continues to move a little slow westbound on I-40 as you approach Coors. Also seeing a little bit of slowdowns westbound on Alameda right around Rio Grande.
5: See an accident? Call the Traffic Tracker hotline at 505-767-9167. 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
1: The Isotopes are in town starting Tuesday, and May 13th is Asian American Pacific Islander Night, a celebration of culture and community at the ballpark. 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And don't forget to join us for back-to-back fireworks shows May 15th and 16th with Green Chili Cheeseburgers on Saturday, presented by Blake's Lotto Burger. 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

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It is Volbeat and the Devil's Bleeding Crown. The number here is 844-205-LOUD, 844-205-5683. Anything you need, man, just hit me up. You can do it during the show, before the show, after the show. 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

0: Bad Omens and the Death of Peace of Mind. It's Loudwire Nights. They definitely had one of the coolest tours already of 2026 with President and Beartooth. And I was lucky enough to catch one of those shows. And it was great, man. President opening the night, so good. Then Beartooth with their intensity and energy on stage. But Bad Omens, man, they took the whole show to a completely different level. The production was just off the charts. And it was like the level of Nine Inch Nails. It was like the level that you would expect from a genius like Trent Reznor. That's what Bad Omens brought to the table. Which means if you missed it, the next time they set a tour up, you don't want to miss it because it's only going to get bigger and better. You can stay caught up with everything going on with Bad Omens at Loudwire.com. Coming up after this break, I've got the latest from Everlast.
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16: They knew you were weak enough to take away your breakfast peaches.
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17: 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And then, you know, 2 hours later, I was out. But
16: they told me.
17: I was trying to make friends. 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
0: Right around the corner, I will get you tonight's code word for that VIP trip to the Upheaval Festival in Grand Rapids. So make sure you are still listening. Right now, though, it is the latest from Everlast off of his new album, Embers to Ashes, coming out in August. This one is called Stones. Loudwire Nights.

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0: few days late, but a happy belated Mother's Day to you. Courtesy of Danzig, it's Loudwire Nights. Here in two songs, I am going to get you tonight's code word for that trip to the Upheaval Festival in Grand Rapids, where you're going to see Papa Roach, Gojira, Poppy, Magnolia Park, and so many more. I'll get you all the details and that code word coming up after we hear from Quiet Riot, but first, Pearl Jam, because we got to jump into the Fight Club this week. It is Grunge Rock Ground Zero. Which album at the epicenter of the movement is your favorite? Is it Nirvana's Nevermind or is it Pearl Jam's 10? Open up the Loudwire app, tap that button that says Chuck's Fight Club. Get your votes in, man. Friday night, we will celebrate the winner.
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0: Park, Story of the Year, Bill Murray, Ginger, The Autumn Kings, on and on and on, man. This lineup is incredible. It covers 2 days in Grand Rapids, and you can be there as a VIP. All you got to do, open up the app, get entered to win, put in tonight's code word for an even better shot at winning. Tonight's code word, 9. N-I-N-E, 9. 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Coming up after this break, speaking of the Upheaval Festival, I've got the latest from Magnolia Park. 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
18: How do you even explain common sense to somebody that doesn't have common sense? 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
18: There's four.

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6: They knew you were weak enough to take away your breakfast
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0: 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I never get tired of that one, man. That is System of a Down and Chop Suey. Coming up before the end of this hour, we'll get the new one from Dogstar right now. Let's pay tribute to Ozzy.
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0: It's Loud Wire Nights. That is From Ashes to New and Drag Me off of their most recent studio album, Reflections. My name is Chuck. I'm going to take a quick break. When I get back, I've got the latest from Dogstar. That's next.
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13: You ever wonder why the same cold virus makes some people so sick and others not sick at all? Well, according to an interesting new study out of Yale School of Medicine, one key factor is how quickly the cells in their noses, called nasal cells, respond to the virus and contain it. It's called the interferon response, and it can vary for different people. Now, when that response gets inhibited, it can trigger a different reaction, which leads to excessive mucus production and inflammation. In other words, a cold that is a lot more miserable. Of course, there are other factors at play: your genetics, any underlying conditions, immunity from vaccinations or previous infections. If you are trying really hard not to get sick, high-quality masks, they can be very effective. Also, good old-fashioned hand washing. And remember not to touch your face. I'm Dr. Sanjay Gupta, helping you live a better life.
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17: Nobody new is coming into the circle of friends.
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16: Really?
6: Yes. Not in a bad way.
17: You better keep working on it.
16: Yeah. You ain't got
6: it yet. 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
15: The Dave and Mahoney Show. 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
16: We both had beetle tattoos. You, rhinoceros. Me, stag. You were the strangest and most compelling person I've ever met.
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16: Yeah.
6: June bugs?
17: No. Like big beetles. Depending on where you're at in the country, there are some big-ass beetles that fly that
16: just
17: look like...
16: Just talking about June bugs, that's right.
17: No.
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0: Not only does this year mark the release of a new album from Dogstar, the band featuring Keanu Reeves on bass, and he's been part of the band since the 90s, but it also marks the 30th anniversary of the release of their debut studio album. So it's a pretty big year for Keanu. It's a big year for Dogstar, man. And we're here celebrating them every step of the way. This is the latest from Dogstar's new album. The album is called All In Now. It's coming out on May 29th. This is the title track. Loudwire Nights.

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The rule is simple. You got to celebrate Metallica. That's it, man. Celebrate Metallica however you see fit. Three songs back to back to back. And if you ever want to help me curate the set list, all you got to do is give me a call, 844-205-LOUD, 844-205-5683. You can always send me a text in the Loudwire app, too. But on tonight's Mission Metallica, we'll hear a bit of a deep cut from Ride the Lightning. We'll go to Hardwire to Self-Destruct. We'll also go to Death Magnetic. So we're going to cover a bit of ground, man. Mission Metallica here in 1 hour. Right now, it is the latest from Evanescence off of their new album, Sanctuary, out on June 5th. This one is called Who Will You Follow? It's Loudwire Nights.

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0: It's Loud Wire Nights, a little Van Halen for you. Does that make you nostalgic for school? My name is Chuck, and I'm hanging with you until the clock strikes midnight, man. And I'm going to take a quick break because when I get back, we've got the latest from a band whose frontman will be hanging with us on the show tomorrow night. I'll tell you more after this.
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11: You know, it's interesting. For such a long time, I think people thought about diseases as something that mostly happened later in life. Just in recent years, however, we as a society have really begun to think about preventing certain ailments much, much earlier. Case in point, new study out of Northwestern University School of Medicine found the mid-30s are a major turning point for men's heart health. For women, about a decade later. But for the men, this is the time when you really need to be thinking about your heart health seriously. At a bare minimum, start seeing a primary care doctor once a year just to get your blood pressure and cholesterol checked. You can also look up and then do your best to follow what is known as the American Heart Association's Life's Essential 8. These are things everyone can do to decrease their risk of heart disease. I'm Dr. Sanjay Gupta, helping you live a better life.
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16: Tomorrow night, Sam Carter, the frontman of The Architects, he will be hanging with us, man. We've had him on the show before, and it's always a good time catching up with Sam. But now, you know, we've got about a year between the release of their last album and where they're at today. They've toured the U.S. They're touring the U.S. They're playing festivals, all of this, man. And so we've got a lot to catch up with Sam about. Sam Carter from The Architects on the show tomorrow night. Right now, the latest from The Architects. This is called Broken Mirror. 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

It's Loud Wire Nights. That is Bad Wolves and their cover of the Cranberry Zombie. My name is Chuck. Coming up before the end of this hour, man, I can't wait to crank this one up. I hope you're ready. Got the latest from Social Distortion. Right now, it's Motley Crue. It's Loud Wire Nights.

0: It's Loud Our Nights. That is Des Rocks in this land. And good news, man. He's got a new album coming out on June 12th. It's called To Hell and Back. We recently caught up with Des Rocks here on the show. And you can revisit that whole conversation with him at loudwire.com. Coming up after this break. Hell yes, man. I've got the latest from Social Distortion. That's next.
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10: You know, it's interesting. For such a long time, I think people thought about diseases as something that mostly happened later in life. Just in recent years, however, we as a society have really begun to think about preventing certain ailments much, much earlier. Case in point, new study out of Northwestern University School of Medicine found the mid-30s are a major turning point for men's heart health. For women, about a decade later. But for the men, this is the time when you really need to be thinking about your heart health seriously. At a bare minimum, start seeing a primary care doctor once a year just to get your blood pressure and cholesterol checked. You can also look up and then do your best to follow what is known as the American Heart Association's Life's Essential Eight. These are things everyone can do to decrease the risk of heart disease. I'm Dr. Sanjay Gupta, helping you live a better life.
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14: 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Full size jack.
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0: We were so fortunate last week, man. We got to hang out with the legendary Mike Ness from Social Distortion talking about his journey with tonsil cancer and everything that led to the release of Social D's new album, their first album in 15 years, Born to Kill. The album came out on Friday. We had him on Thursday last week. You can hear the full interview with him at loudwire.com and on the Loudwire app. And right now, I've got the title track for you. This is Social D and Born to Kill. Crank it up!

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2: Man, I am just blown away by Metallica sometimes. Listen, I'm a huge fan. I'm an obsessive fan. I'm not a stalker or anything like that. I'm just a big fan. I'm a nerdy fan. But even so, there are still times when I'm just like, holy hell, how is Metallica doing this? And one of those times came a few days ago after they played the Olympic Stadium in Athens, Greece. Which, if that's all that you could say they did, that'd be pretty badass, man. Playing the Olympic Stadium in Athens, that in and of itself is amazing. But, you know, that's not enough for them just to play a cool venue. They do that all the time. They had to set an attendance record, and that attendance record was over 91,000 people. 91,000 people crammed into the Olympic Stadium in Greece to see a band that has been making music for 45 years. That is the power of Metallica, man. That is the power of rock and roll. That is the power of music. But I'll say it again, that's the power of Metallica. You can read more about this at loudwire.com. And right now you can join me as we celebrate 45 years of Mighty Metallica, man. Let's go to Ride the Lightning. This is a bit of a deep cut. This one is called Trapped Under Ice. It's Loudwire Nights.

0: It's Loudwire Nights off of Death Magnetic. That is Cyanide. And before that, Hardwired off of Hardwired to Self-Destruct. My name is Chuck. That wraps up Mission Metallica tonight. If you ever want to help us pick songs for that, all you got to do is send me a text in the Loudwire app. Simple as that. Coming up after this break, I've got the latest from Shinedown. That's next.
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24: Across the country right now, at this very moment, there are probably arguments taking place about who's doing more of the housework, the homework, the shuttling of kids from this activity to that. It's true. By and large, women do more of this than men. But doesn't have to be that way. And if you and your spouse can level that playing field, it's going to make both of you and your kids happier. Psychologist Yelena Kecmanovich says this might be how you get there. As hard as it might be at first, try to think of your partner like a teammate, not an adversary. Learn how to do some of the chores your partner does to get a better understanding of how much effort something takes. And finally, take the time to acknowledge what the other person is doing. And every now and then, even express your appreciation. That'll go a long way. I'm Dr. Sanjay Gupta, helping you live a better life.
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21: Shinedown and Motley Crue joined American Idol just a few nights ago, man. Which, listen, it's cool. You know, 20 years ago, 30 years ago, if something like that happened, maybe it wouldn't be so cool, but I just feel like today, with the access we have to music, to television, to shows, to streaming, to all of that, it's cool, man. It's cool to see the crossover of things you love with things maybe you don't watch or things you don't pay attention to, but other people do. And maybe they don't love what you love. And so now all of a sudden, Shinedown, Motley Crue, they're in the spotlight for a whole new audience. And I think that's a pretty damn good thing for rock and roll, man. Right now, it's the latest from Shinedown off of their new album, 8, coming out at the end of this month. This is Safe and Sound. It's Loudwire Nights.

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There you go, man. Brand new music from Breaking Benjamin. That one is called Something Wicked. What'd you think of that? Let me know. 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Just give me a thumbs up or a thumbs down. New music from Breaking Benjamin right there, man. Let's keep it going. Here's Aerosmith.

0: 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That is The Pretty Reckless and 4 I Am Death off of their new album, Dear God, coming out in June. You can get caught up with everything going on with The Pretty Reckless, including their upcoming tour with AC/DC at loudwire.com. Coming up after this break, I've got the latest from Poppy. That's next.
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14: A Better Life with Dr. Sanjay Gupta.
15: You ever wonder why the same cold virus makes some people so sick and others not sick at all? Well, according to an interesting new study out of Yale School of Medicine, one key factor is how quickly the cells in their noses, called nasal cells, respond to the virus and contain it. It's called the interferon response, and it can vary for different people. Now, when that response gets inhibited, it can trigger a different reaction, which leads to excessive mucus production and inflammation. In other words, a cold that is a lot more miserable. Of course, there are other factors at play: your genetics, any underlying conditions, immunity from vaccinations or previous infections. 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And remember not to touch your face. I'm Dr. Sanjay Gupta, helping you live a better life.
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0: 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Here is the latest from her, man. This is called Time Will Tell. 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

K233CG Sandia, KTBL AM Los Ranchos de Albuquerque. 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

We are in the final hour of the night. It's Loudwire Nights. My name is Chuck. Thank you so much for letting me hang with you, man. Coming up in this hour, I'm going to remind you how you can win a trip to the Upheaval Festival in Grand Rapids, where you're going to get to see Poppy and Gojira and Papa Roach and Magnolia Park and so many others, man. We're also going to get a nightcap celebrating Pussifer, just because I'm in that mood. There's really no reason to play it or to celebrate other than I want to play it and I want to celebrate them. So that's coming up before the end of the hour. Right now, though, it's the latest from 3 Days Grace. This one is called Don't Want to Go Home Tonight.

0: 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It's Loudwire Nights. We are getting closer and closer to the start of their Power Up Tour here in the States. Kicks off in July, man. The Pretty Reckless will be on the road with them. You get all the tour dates, all the cities, everything you need right there on the Loudwire app. Coming up after this break, while you're in the Loudwire app, make sure you get entered to win your shot at a trip to the Upheaval Festival, because I have got new music from a band you will get to see. That's it, man. I'll tell you more right after this.
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6: I'll whoop your ass, tetherball.
16: No, you won't.
6: I've whooped your ass at literally
16: everything. Well, since we have a new business daddy now, we were supposed to have a tetherball match that was for charity, and
6: the former business daddy's legal department was like, no, tetherball is too dangerous. It's on every playground in America. What are you talking about?
16: Am I going to choke to death? Am I going to be too close to the pole? Dave.

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3: All right, I've said it before. I'll say it again. Open up the Loudwire app, tap that button that says Upheaval Fest, and get entered to win your shot at a trip to the 2-day music festival in Grand Rapids. All you got to do, move those thumbs around, get entered to win, and you might just win a trip to Grand Rapids. You'll get the hotel covered. You'll get the trip covered. You're going to get a pair of VIP tickets into this festival, man. You're going to see Papa Roach, Gojira, Poppy, Magnolia Park, Ginger, Bill Murray, Story of the Year, and this band. This is the latest from the Autumn Kings. This is called Gone, Gone.

It's Loudwire Nights. That is the latest from Ice Nine Kills. That is Twisting the Knife. Coming up before the end of this hour, we're going to crank up some Pussifer for the nightcap. Right now, it's a GNR. It's Loudwire Nights.

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1: Falling in reverse and zombified. It's Loudwire Nights. My name is Chuck. We are almost done with this Wednesday night, but before we get there, man, we got to raise our nightcap up in the air. And so I'm going to make your nightcap. I'm going to get it ready right now over the break. When I get back, we'll cheers to the end of the night together. How's that sound? That's next.
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3: How do you even explain common sense to somebody that doesn't have common sense? 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
3: He's a moron. 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
4: John's on Facebook again.
3: There's 4 billion Johns out there. Damn it.
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2: I like it. You know, like I set up lighting at my house. I set up this, like, you know, get my scary music playing. 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
3: By dress up, you mean you just put on your witch hat.
2: Yeah. It's a tradition.
3: You're in your normal street clothes with a witch hat on.
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4: you're
3: Halloween.
4: You're just the same person in two different bodies.
3: He looks like a vacationing witch.
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15: Don't ask me why. I'm just in the mood to play some Pussifer, man. I got to see them live a couple of weeks ago, and so I've been listening to them more than I normally do. And it's been great, man. It's been great revisiting their catalog and kind of remembering some of the songs that I saw live and hearing the studio versions and all of that. I love that about music, right? You can listen to an album 100 times. You see a song from that album performed live, and it completely changes it. You go back to listen to it. You're hearing it in a different way. Or you hear something live for the first time, and then you hear the studio recorded version, and then you want to see it live again and see how they interpret it. Whatever that is for you, man, that's just the power of live music. And that certainly was the power with Pussifer, with Maynard James Keenan and his band, man. And so tonight, I'm just in that mood on this Wednesday night. I want to play some Pussifer. And this was one of the songs they played. And this was one of those songs that I heard live that I was like, man, I haven't heard that one in a while. And I go back and I revisit it, and then I listen to it on repeat, man. So here we go. Your nightcap. Enough rambling from me. This is Pussifer and The Remedy. Cheers to you. See you tomorrow night. Have a great night, man. Loudwire.

0: 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That's Magnolia Park. 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Oh, mine? It'd have to be Double.
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0: 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I had no idea. 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Well, the Chili Peppers next.
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0: That's All In Now, the band Dogstar, featuring Keanu Reeves. No kidding. And believe it or not, Dogstar, the band, they've been around for decades. I got to interview Keanu Reeves when Dogstar first came out. I think it was about 1962.
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Smashing Pumpkins, Billy Corgan. I like to call him Uncle Fester, but not to his face. You like the Pumpkins? I always found them a bit

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1: 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Johnny Rock doing the overnight. It's always heaven beside you. 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

0: Ice Nine Kills. Yeah, they got their big break on the Metallica Stadium Tour. Now doing their own headline thing. Me, not so much. But I try. What, give up show business? I'm Johnny Rock.
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8: Across the country right now, at this very moment, there are probably arguments taking place about who's doing more of the housework, the homework, the shuttling of kids from this activity to that. It's true. By and large, women do more of this than men, but doesn't have to be that way. And if you and your spouse can level that playing field, it's going to make both of you and your kids happier. Psychologist Yelena Kecmanovic says this might be how you get there. As hard as it might be at first, try to think of your partner like a teammate, not an adversary. Learn how to do some of the chores your partner does to get a better understanding of how much effort something takes. And finally, take the time to acknowledge what the other person is doing. And every now and then, even express your appreciation. That'll go a long way. I'm Dr. Sanjay Gupta, helping you live a better life.

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0: That's Beartooth. What's happening? Johnny Rock on the overnight. Phil Collins going into the Rock and Roll Hall of Fame. He's already in there with Genesis. This time it'll be as a solo artist. And the band Nonpoint gonna cover Phil. Next.
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0: We can now say that it's this month that their new album comes out. Just a few weeks from now, May 29th, we will get 8 from Shinedown. There is Safe and Sound, their latest track, to give us a sample of the album. And I wonder who you know who has solid plans to go see them on the tour called Dance Kid Dance Act 2. Depending on the night and the city, you may get Coheed and Cambria also, Bush, Blackstone Cherry, Those Damn Crows, From Ashes to New is on some of those. But wait, there's more. While you wait for that and the album, well, online, their sauces, because they make these hot sauces, well, they're on sale till the end of May as well. Maybe Symptom would tempt your taste buds, or Devour, or their sauce called Attention, Attention. You can get them in a 3-pack, too. I'm sorry, you don't have to choose. I didn't mean to make that stressful. Get them all. 94.5
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0: That's Gone, Gone, Gone, Autumn Kings. Not the Bad Company song. Gone, Gone, Gone. The album track from the album with... Oh, never mind. How I remember that and can't do calculus, I'll never know.
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7: A better life with Dr. Sanjay Gupta.
8: If you're someone who isn't super active, just thinking about the amount of exercise you're supposed to get every week can feel daunting. 75 minutes of vigorous exercise, 150 minutes of moderate intensity exercise. It's a lot. But I have some good news for you in the form of a recent study out of Norway. Researchers found that for most sedentary people, getting just 5 more minutes of meaningful movement a day had a statistically significant impact on their expected lifespan. So did reducing the amount of time they sat every day by just 30 minutes. That's not to say that this bare minimum is what you should aspire to, but I think it's a good reminder that doing something is always better than doing nothing. The point is, just get started. Work just a little bit more movement into your daily routine, and don't even think of it as exercise. I'm Dr. Sanjay Gupta, helping you live a better life.
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drag me. I just like saying it that way. 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

0: 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A whole nother story. Hey, Johnny Rock on the overnight. Sorry, I can't stop. Next.
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0: 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And just like Gasoline, you know, I bought that song 2 months ago for 99 cents. 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

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And yes, our erratic behavior does go against everything in the Cumulus Media Handbook.

Good morning, good morning. Lots to talk about on this Thursday morning, first day, hollow, and breaking in the crew, that and much, much more. Coming up on this Thursday morning, getting you started off with Shinedown.

0: That's the funeral portrait. I'm Roker. Welcome to Thursday. You got a great day ahead of you. I've got some great music ahead of you. Temple of the Dog, New Atreyu. But before I get to all of that, I'm going to get to Metallica.
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5: To say that we are anticipating Bossy Rossi's return is maybe the wrong words, because anticipation has kind of a positive context to it. It's just something that's happening.
6: So Chris, our executive producer, is here for many years. We've known him for 15 years. He's still doing stuff behind the scenes for us in Iowa. But his job title was executive producer of the show. Bossy Rossi sent all these crazy emails, made these weird demands, and his title is what now?
5: It's the Regional Vice President of Executive Production and Programming.
6: And I know for another company, a corporate radio company he worked for prior to this,
5: he was a regional vice
6: president. He was a regional vice president.
5: Seems like he's not letting that go, even though there is no such role as Regional Vice President of Executive Production and Programming.
6: What regions? Like the Nether Regional Vice President? Can we start referring to him as that? Is that appropriate?
5: We are expecting him here at the beginning of the week.
6: Right.
5: And he has not shown up.
6: Nope.
5: He decided that he was going to inform us as to what was going on. Not by, like, I don't know, just like a normal person shooting us a text or calling one of us.
6: We've known each other for a long time.
5: A decade. Yep. No, he decided that he was going to leave us a message on the voicemail that he said that he would like for us to play for the listeners, so that way they're informed as well as us in real time.
6: So creating more work for us already.
5: Yes. Would you like to hear it?
6: Sure.
5: That's going to be great.
7: Yes, this message is for Dave and Mahoney and Audrey. Mabella, I miss you. It's Bossy Rossi. I know you guys were eagerly expecting me this week. Unfortunately, my contract is not complete. My lawyers have a team of lawyers that are working on it with the radio station, so hopefully that gets resolved really soon. In the meantime, I do have a team of assistants that are going to be shadowing you guys for the rest of the week, taking notes. They're helping me move as we speak. No, that's a $4,000 bottle of champagne. It doesn't go there. Use your head, okay? Sorry about that. Back to my message. So they're going to be shadowing you guys. They're also going to be taking exhaustive amounts of notes. So I need lots of pens and lots of paper available to them. So the sweet listeners that are waiting for Bossy to get there and whip this show into shape, it will happen. Like the good book says in Bossy 324, good things come to those who wait. Oh, and one last thing for the show. I need all three of you to be tested for hantavirus. That is very important, and that is non-negotiable. Thank you very much.
8: Message deleted.
9: I can get down on the third one. I think we probably need a little testing around here.
10: I'm good on testing.
5: I want no test. I don't want to know.
9: Bust out the Q-tips.
5: Nope.
9: Is that how you test for Hanta?
6: We all get the Q-tips, Audrey.
5: Mm-hmm.
6: It ain't fun. I'll tell you.
5: All the orifices.
9: That's fine. Yep. I ain't worried about it.
11: Dave and Mahoney.
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2: Mahoney, this is some of the most devastating news that we've ever heard that has affected you, not just on a personal level, but also a professional level. And I really want to extend my warmest sympathies to you.
3: Well, I haven't been able to confirm this devastating news, so I heard a rumor that the Big Arch, my baby, my Bella, is going away.
2: Your sweet love from McDonald's. You call it the greatest fast food burger of all time.
3: And the Q1 financials from McDonald's are up quite a bit due to the Big Arch.
2: Okay, you heard a rumor, but you heard it from McDonald's,
3: well,
2: right?
3: Well, my McDonald's. I was there, and they told us that they were phasing it out. And, that's just the person who was giving me my food, in a moment. But, okay, it kind of cut me to my core.
2: Hang on. How does that conversation come up?
3: Well, because
2: she's handing you...
3: They were out of the fried onions. So I do the pickup always, so it's like, because I like to text, I just like park on the spot, and then I could just text rather than like having to pay attention to the cars in front of me in the drive-thru.
2: Jesus Christ, you're lazy. Jesus.
4: That's not a pro move.
3: That's a pro move.
4: No.
3: That is a pro move.
2: You're so lazy you don't want to pay attention to the car in front of you in the drive-thru?
3: Why would I want to? I could just park. I'm wasting less gas. I'm being more efficient. I'm able to send these very important messages that I need to. So,
2: turn your car off.
4: Real quick, because I do have a very strong stance on this. If you feel like you have to do a mobile order pickup at an already fast food restaurant, your voting right should be taken away.
2: Or at least not count the same as yours.
4: No, I get to have double.
2: Yeah.
4: That's insane.
3: No, that is efficient and brilliant. So I order it. Lady comes out early, like right after I place the order. I'm sitting in spot number two. And she comes out. She goes, hey, I hate to tell you this, but we're out of the fried onions. And I'm like, oh, that's okay. She's like, we're phasing out the Big Arch. And so we're not ordering certain parts of it, the fried onions being a part of the Big Arch.

0: Hadn't thought about that, had you?
1: I hadn't. Dave, why would you even pose that kind of question?
0: They're
1: to
0: like,
1: me?
0: This lazy son of a bitch that won't even drive through the drive.
2: Uh-oh. Guys.
0: Uh-oh.
2: I have some news. The McDonald's Big Arch launched as a limited time item in the U.S. in the early 2026.
1: March 6, 2026.
2: March 6th. We begin disappearing from menus by late April and early May. It was not permanent addition to the U.S. menu, reports indicate it remained a permanent item in the U.K.
3: Oh, gutting.
4: Oh, bloody hell, you got a move, oh, boy.
2: It's a big arch.
1: That's why we declared independence from you, U.K. or Britain or England, whatever you were back then.
0: Do you think that's why King Charles came to the U.S. recently? To take back the big hatch.
2: So this is our farewell. This is Mahoney's moment. This might be your villain origin story, actually.
1: Or my villain
0: No.
2: Arch nemesis.
0: No.
1: Oh, there we go.
0: Arch nemesis.
5: This is Dave and Mahoney.
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13: Traffic continues to move well so far this morning. We don't have any crashes to report. You are going to want to watch your speed. I-25 in both directions near the construction zone. I-40 looks good. Paseo, Alameda, Montaño, those river crossings are all moving up to speed. I-25 right now between Albuquerque and Santa Fe. Don't see any problems in either direction.
14: See an accident? Call the Traffic Tracker hotline at 505-767-9167. I'm Michael Carlisle from the 96.3 News Radio KKOB Traffic Center.
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4: That Tostitos.
5: The white or the orange one?
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6: This one's entitled "Every Day." 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
5: we are trying to find a misconnection
4: and
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5: interest
4: Doritos.
5: On cheese right
6: We're
5: now.
6: Moving on.
4: Nacho cheese
6: We're
4: Doritos into on. Nacho cheese. Best drunk snack food. 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We just saved that man's party.
5: Dude, one time I was so drunk that I didn't have enough chips
6: up.
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4: Oh yeah,
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7: A better life with Dr. Sanjay Gupta.
8: If you are the parent of an infant, it can be really hard to find baby foods that are truly healthy for your child. According to a new study out of UNC Chapel Hill, almost 3/4 of baby foods are ultra-processed and may contain additives that are linked to potential health problems later in life. The study's lead author said what shocked her was that the top ingredient in 71% of these baby foods wasn't a fruit or vegetable, it was one or more additives that babies' guts are not fully developed enough to be able to handle. Eating the right food at this stage of life is so important because this is when children begin developing dietary preferences for the rest of their lives. So take the extra time to look at the ingredient labels on the foods you are buying. You're going to want short lists and also ingredients that you recognize. I'm Dr. Sanjay Gupta, helping you live a better life.
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0: It's time for the Movie Quote Quiz, and these are all Disney classics that we are featuring today. And I already see you looking down your nose, Mahoney, because you are the ultimate Disney adult. You're a big fan. So I'm hoping that Jeffrey will perform well today.
1: We are a Disney family now, Dave. You forget I have a daughter.
0: Yes. Yes, sir.
2: Oh, yeah. Yeah. Wait, yeah. You graduated.
1: That's right.
0: Leveled up.
1: That's right.
2: Wow.
0: All right, Jeff. So are you a big Disney fan?
3: Decent size, yeah.
0: Okay. Well, let's see how you do in this one. The first one's going to take us back to 1991. Here we go.
4: Mom, there's a girl in the castle.
5: Now, Chip, I'll not have you making up such wild stories.
4: Really, Mama? I saw her.
5: Not another word. But into the tub.
4: What girl? I saw a girl in the castle. See, I told ya.
6: Irresponsible, devil-may-care, waxy-eared, slack-jawed.
7: Papa?
8: Did you see that? It's a girl.
6: I know it's a girl.
8: Don't you see? She's the one. The girl we have been waiting for.
0: And over to you, Jeff. Do you know it?
3: I believe that's Beauty and the Beast.
0: And that horny candlestick. That's right. Well done. You're on the board.
1: You know who the horny candlestick was? He was the old detective from Law & Order. Jerry
0: really?
1: Orbach.
0: No.
1: 100%.
0: Just putting on a French accent?
1: Yes.
0: Okay.
1: Yeah. That was Jerry Orbach.
0: I do like how they rounded out that story. You know, they had the candlestick and then the little duster finally hook up at the end of it. You know, it was a love story. That was the real love story in Beauty and the Beast.
2: Was it?
0: Yeah. The horny duster and the horny candlestick.
2: They were always meant for each other. It was fate. Destined.
0: All right, Jeff, on to number two here. You're doing great. This one all the way back to 1951.
9: The time. Who's got the time?
10: No. No time. I'm late. I'm so very, very late.
11: Well, no wonder you're late. Why, this clock is exactly 2 days slow.
10: 2 days slow?
11: Of course you're late. My goodness. We'll have to look into this. Aha! I see what's wrong with it. Why, this watch is full of wheels.
10: Oh, my good watch. Oh, my wheels. The springs.
0: All right, that sounds like it's from 1951. Over to you, Jeff. Do you know it?
3: That would be Alice in Wonderland.
0: It is.
2: That is one of my comfort movies.
1: Really?
0: It's wild that you say that, because even going on the Alice in Wonderland ride at Disneyland, you're like, these people were on acid.
2: Yeah.
1: When you I think it was actually heroin, maybe.
0: Heroin, perhaps.
1: I forget what the original writer was.
0: Some drugs.
1: Yes.
0: That were serious
1: drugs. Have your kids watched Alice in Wonderland at
0: no,
1: all, Dave?
0: No, not yet.
1: Still not?
2: It's so great because you never know what's next. And that is exactly the best sort of movie for anyone with ADHD. You just never know what kind of thing is going to happen next.
0: Surprises everywhere.
2: It's so awesome.
0: All right, Jeff, lifelines are gone. You don't need them. You can win it right here with a full point on this one. 1989 for this.
12: Whoa, what a swim.
13: Scuttle, look what we found.
14: Yeah, we're in a sunken ship. It was really creepy.
12: Human stuff, huh? Oh, look at this. Wow.
13: What is it?
12: It's a dinglehopper. Humans use these little babies to straighten their hair out. Just a little twirl here and a yank down, boy, Olay. Yeah, I got an aesthetically pleasing configuration of hair that humans go nuts over.
13: A dinglehopper.
2: I hate her.
0: You hate her?
2: She's my least favorite princess. Without question.
0: Okay.
2: Without question.
0: Jeff, for the win, do you know the dinglehopper?
3: Little Mermaid.
0: Yep.
2: What do you mean you gave up your beautiful voice for a pair of legs and a man?
0: Like you haven't done worse.
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18: Traffic continues to move well so far this morning. We don't have any crashes to report. You are going to want to watch your speed. I-25 in both directions near the construction zone. I-40 looks good. Paseo, Alameda, Montaño, those river crossings are all moving up to speed. I-25 right now between Albuquerque and Santa Fe. Don't see any problems in either direction.
19: 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Call the Traffic Tracker hotline at 505-767-9167. I'm Michael Carlisle from the 96.3 News Radio KKOB Traffic Center.
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3: Oh, but anyways. What magazine would be the worst to have to wipe with?
7: Ooh,
8: I think it's a 1980s Playboy.
9: Auto Trader, maybe?
3: Oh,
4: no, I feel like Auto Trader would actually be pretty good.
3: Those are absorbent.
0: Dave and Mahoney.
4: The network will be placing a highly credentialed media and programming professional into the role of Regional Vice President of Executive Production and Program.
9: What would those letters be?
4: RVPEPP.
0: And now, this is Dave and Mahoney.
4: Hello, friends, and thank you for joining us on this Thursday. Got some good news and some bad news to kick things off today. What would you like first there, Mahoney?
3: Dave, why don't we start off today's show with some bad news.
4: Yeah, some bad news. So Mother's Day was this past weekend, and Kristen Bell, who's married to Dax Shepard, very successful actress.
9: Blech.
4: She's had to, what, the Dax Shepard part?
9: Blech.
4: Oh, I'm with you on that. Not a big fan of Dax Shepard. But
3: he's tall and, you know, y'all are shallow.
9: Well, I mean, he's really actually way less better looking than she is.
3: Yeah, but he's
9: infinitely.
3: Tall. But, I mean, you could say that about, like, Dave, me.
4: Yeah.
3: You. You know, all of us. It's like, fine.
9: You've just been really throwing me in the ugly bus with y'all recently, and I don't like it.
4: With y'all, she said.
3: Hey, who are the ones at work right now, and who are the ones who are at home? There's all a reason all of us are at work.
4: All of us have kept spouses.
9: Yeah. Oh, man.
4: Just...
9: That's
4: think
9: true.
4: About that for a second.
3: You got gosh.
9: Oh, damn.
4: But Kristen Bell, she spent Mother's Day this past weekend just enjoying some alone time. And there's a whole bunch of people ripping on her on the internet because she didn't spend Mother's Day with her kids.
9: Oh, my God. Give Kristen a break. She has to endure a lot. Again, i.e. Dax Shepard, who I don't know if you guys have ever really dived into the lore of their relationship.
4: It's weird.
9: He doesn't like her, man. And I think that that's fair if she doesn't want to be around her family for the Mother's Day that she deserves. If she wants to not be around her family, then give her a break.
4: Is that Mother's Day is about the mom.
3: Yep.
4: And sometimes mom just needs a break.
3: You want to know what I did on Mother's Day? I took our baby, and I went to the park
4: by
3: for
4: yourself.
3: Hours.
4: By yourself.
3: By myself.
4: Yes. So she could just chill out.
3: Because you know what? She sees me and the baby all day, every day, you know, so giving her a break. And also, like, don't judge people how they choose to spend their day. Because here's the thing. Mother's Day doesn't mean a lot to plenty of people. There are people out there who it doesn't mean anything to, and they celebrate their family and their kids and their spouse every other day in every other way.
4: I saw somebody posting over the weekend talking about Mother's Day, and there was some girl that posted, single moms know that the real holiday is Father's Day, because then they get time to themselves, which is all that they actually want, because the kids go ship off with dad, right? And then they can actually, like, just take a breather for once.
9: Yeah. I like this idea. If this is something that she wanted for herself, I don't find this abnormal at all.
4: I don't understand why
9: Mother's Day would need to be more than like a lunch if you so choose to be around your family. Spend it how you want. And the people online really are exhausting.
4: Yes.
9: We kind of talk a little bit too frequently, I think, about how some people just need to get run up on because they're just so bad at being a keyboard warrior and not enough people get said anything to their face.
3: Like Jay and Silent Bob and Mike Tyson had this right.
9: Yes.
3: y'all get punched in the face and then your tune's going to change real quick.
9: And that's some real bad news.
4: Some good news today as well. Obviously, people are dealing with an economy right now that's pretty challenging for almost everyone. Applebee's to the rescue.
9: Oh, man, that is a bummer. This is bad news.
3: This is good news.
4: Yeah, man, they're bringing back the all-you-can-eat deal for $15.99 for a limited summer promotion. Oh. The deal includes unlimited servings of boneless wings, riblets, double crunch shrimp, endless fries. 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Customers can choose from multiple sauces for the wings. They got all kinds of stuff. But yeah,
9: this is a recession indicator.
4: Probably. Yeah. But the fact that you can go to Applebee's, which to their credit, has done a pretty good job.
3: I feel like you're confusing Applebee's and Chili's.
4: No.
9: Chili's is better.
3: Chili's has got their stuff together.
4: I would tend to agree, but you know what Chili's doesn't have? An all-you-can-eat meal for $15.99, which is
3: less
4: than you would pay at a fast food place.
3: Like, I just don't know about Applebee's, man. Like, that's... Chili's has got their stuff together. Food is good. Once again.
9: Applebee's kind of fell off, I would say, about COVID time. Maybe even a little bit earlier. Applebee's has a weird vibe to it that I don't know if it survived the millennials. I really don't know if it did.
4: And that's why they're trying. They're like,
9: $15.99 is a great deal. Mahoney was not even eating the big arch for that much.
4: I know.
9: I mean, it was more than that.
4: Yeah, he's paying more fast food.
3: Excuse me. It was $15.99 with a coupon.
4: With a coupon?
3: Through the app.
9: Okay, well, that's still... all you can eat.
3: Do not. Why are you mad because I called you ugly? Now you're going to take a shot at my baby, the Big Arch.
9: Yeah, your baby.
3: Your baby's dead.
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10: Not a whole lot to complain about as far as traffic goes right now. No crashes to report. You do want to watch your speed. I-25 near the construction zone. I-40 looking good. Paseo, Alameda, and Montaño. Those river crossings all moving up to speed. North of the city right now, I-25 between Albuquerque and Santa Fe. Traffic looks good in both directions.
11: See an accident? Call the Traffic Tracker hotline at 505-767-9167. I'm Michael Carlisle from the 96.3 News Radio KKOB Traffic Center.
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3: Mahoney, you were shaken to your core yesterday. And, you know, you and I have been doing this show for 17 plus years. We've been friends for over 20 years. And so, you know, we've experienced a lot of life together. And that includes, obviously, a lot of ups, but a lot of downs, too.
4: Yeah.
3: You know, you really deal with some tough stuff as you pass through a couple of decades of life. But I don't know if I've ever seen you more upset than you were yesterday when you revealed the terrible news that you had stopped at your favorite McDonald's. Mm-hmm.

0: in your moment.
1: I don't want to let it go. That's the thing. I want to believe that the big arch will live forever.
0: In your memories, it
2: went to the big arch in the sky.
1: You know, I want to think a little piece of that big arch is still somewhere down there in that big old belly.
0: It probably hasn't passed.
1: Yeah, my digestion is very slow. Yeah, that's probably it's probably still in there.
2: Somebody does have a little bit of a solution that they think may help to ease some of the pain because it's being discontinued here in the United States, but not over in the UK.
3: But here's the thing, man: the Q1 financials came out. McDonald's was doing better.
2: They were crushing it.
3: I firmly believe that was due to the big arch.
0: Everyone talking about the big arch.
2: Yes, all the free advertising you've given them.
0: Wait, but everyone who called in, Mahoney, I love you, dude. Everyone who called in said it was gross.
1: That's
0: and wet.
1: Not true.
0: Literally everyone was like,
4: Do not get the sauce on there, but that white cheddar is bomb.
2: Here's somebody to help out.
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1: You think they're going to let me use the company jet?
2: Yeah, the private jet. Yeah. Just load up the PJ, head to London 2 to 3 times a week.
1: See, what they don't tell you is that private jets usually based upon how much weight is on there. So there's probably going to be a weight loss clause in that contract.
2: Mahoney's going to be the Amelia Earhart of 2026. He'll never make it.
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13: Well, traffic right now, no crashes to report. Watch your speed, I-25 in the construction zone. You do see a little bit of a slowdown headed east on Rio Bravo near 2nd Street. Also, southbound course at Paseo, starting to see a little bit of a slowdown there.
14: See an accident? Call the Traffic Tracker hotline at 505-767-9167. I'm Michael Carlisle from the 96.3 News Radio KKOB Traffic Center.
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12: Point five, the bit. Because silence is awkward. And Katy Perry is worse.
13: 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Get some.

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3: Conan O'Brien is back, and he is going to be hosting the Oscars for the third time, so previously hosted in 2025 and 2026, and received strong reviews for his performances. And, you know, if Conan O'Brien becomes kind of like the modern-day Billy Crystal, that's great. He does a fantastic job, widely respected by everyone in the room, and just frankly quite hilarious. I don't think that we see enough of Conan O'Brien in this day and age.
4: Yeah, Conan is a national treasure. I think he does a really good job because, I mean, again, the Oscars and all those award shows are pretty weird when you think about it. It's a bunch of rich people who play pretend, celebrating themselves. But he does a good job of navigating that and bringing it back to a, I don't know, a somewhat more normal, relatable broadcast that makes me, as just like a guy who's kind of interested, want to watch.
3: So I think that you're going to appreciate this news, Mahoney. I know that I certainly do because I'm a huge fan of Breaking Bad. Aaron Paul is joining the cast of Fallout Season 3.
5: Oh,
4: really?
5: Yeah. Now, I think that we need to listen to Vince Gilligan from that show with Breaking Bad. And if he is going to be a villain, you got to change the teeth.
3: Yeah.
5: That was one of Vince Gilligan's biggest things that he said he wished he could go back and change is that how are you going to have a meth head with perfect teeth?
3: Yeah, yeah. That always strikes me as very strange. And that's kind of a theme across Hollywood where, like, you have a show set in, like, the Old West. And then the actor that's playing that part has, like, perfect teeth. You're like, but this guy's a cowboy.
4: Well, or Walton Goggins.
3: Walton Goggins as the zombie
5: with perfect
3: veneers.
4: Or the ghoul, but, I mean, here's the thing. I like Aaron Paul. You know, if you remember, like, Dave, I know you hated the show, but I really liked it. Westworld.
5: Oh, that you were saying
3: BoJack Horseman. No, I just really liked the first season because all the hot robot sex, and they kind of got away from that. So,
4: that is true.
5: Let's talk about Outlander.
3: Yeah, right.
5: Get back to the sex.
3: Don't get back to a plot. Shut up. What about the hot robot sex?
5: So, what was he in?
4: He was in, like, I think season three or four. And it was just okay.
5: Well, because they brought him in late.
3: It totally got off from where it started. So, but Aaron Paul is actually going to be rejoining the executive producers that worked on Westworld for this upcoming third season of Fallout 3. I mean, I love the first season of Fallout. I thought season number two was okay.
4: Got better at the end, but it felt like there was a lot of filler in that season.
3: But I'm hopeful for season number three. Jamie Foxx, at 58 years old, has just announced that he is going to be a new dad.
4: With his ex.
3: Yeah, so they kind of on again, off
5: messy,
3: again.
5: Oh, you're messy, man. Oh, yeah. I love it. But he's not with somebody new, right?
4: No, and this is like his ex from like 2 years ago.
3: Okay. Yeah, yeah. They on again, off again relationship since 2023.
5: Hey,
3: and obviously, Jamie Foxx had that serious health scare with the brain bleed and everything else just a few years ago. But he also, you know, has a couple of other daughters from previous relationships. He's got a 17-year-old and a 32-year-old.
4: Yeah, I mean, it's hard to believe that Jamie Foxx is almost 60.
5: He looks
4: He looks
3: 58.
4: Phenomenal.
3: And finally, the Miami Police Department suing Ben Affleck and Matt Damon because I guess they...
4: Were they terrible movies?
3: The 2026 movie that was on Netflix, the crime thriller called The Rip, basically showed the Miami Police Department as being very corrupt, and they didn't appreciate that, so now they're suing
4: him. I'm sure this lawsuit's going to help out in that regard.
5: Yeah, because everybody thinks of the Miami PD as just, like, upstanding.
4: Why don't they sue Don Johnson and the other guy, too, from the 80s?
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7: Well, traffic right now. Still no crashes to report. We do have a couple of slow spots, though. Eastbound on I-40 as you approach the interchange, you'll see a little bit of a slowdown there. Traffic also moving a bit slow eastbound on Rio Bravo near 2nd Street and southbound on Paseo at Coors. You're going to see a little slowdown there.
8: 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Call the Traffic Tracker Hotline at 505-767-9167. 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
5: Mahoney calls himself the world's leading fast food forensic expert. And I will say, you're pretty good at this game. Audrey is as well. Alice is on the line today to play fast food freakouts. Alice, before we get going, just one question for you. What is your favorite fast food restaurant?
6: I do like Chick-fil-A quite a bit.
5: Yeah,
7: nothing, hard to go wrong with Chick-fil-A, the most efficient drive-through in all of fast food. And don't worry, Alice, you are in good hands here. I've been to all 28,107 McDonald's here in the continental United States, so this
5: actually
7: is going to be a breeze.
5: 13,836 is the count.
7: That's old information, Dave.
5: I see. All right, Alice, so we're going to play you these freakouts. Mahoney and Audrey do not know the correct answers. You got to get two out of three. The first one here is a woman who goes through the drive-through and is doing so because the manager told her to, because the lobby was closed, but she would leave without getting that corporate phone number first.
8: But of course, somebody your intellect, as ignorant as you wouldn't know any better. All I can say is I hope you got your job when I'm done. Silly girl, I have family that work for FBI and police department. You gotta be kidding me. You're telling her not to speak with me, right?
9: Okay, but my lab is closed. Work time is online.
8: Okay, but I'm not the one that left the door open, and that's not how you talk to me.
9: Door is locked. They're gonna get to it.
8: But that's not how you talk to me. I'm a human.
5: Did she just threaten to call the FBI?
10: She said that her family works for the FBI.
7: Mm. That's the Fast Food Investigation Bureau.
5: All right, so here are three options for you, Alice. You're trying to figure out which one it is. Is it A, Chick-fil-A, B, Arby's, or C, a Taco Bell?
7: This feels Taco Bell-ish to me. But nobody's that calm in an Arby's.
10: Mahoney, I don't know if you've been inside. Actually, I do know. You've not been inside a Taco Bell recently.
7: It's been a hot minute, yeah.
10: There, just like McDonald's, there's no one taking orders anymore. So,
7: but she's talking to a manager, so I feel like the manager had to come over. This is a tough one.
10: One more time on the choices.
5: Chick-fil-A, Arby's, Taco Bell.
7: It's not Chick-fil-A. I can promise
10: people
7: you.
10: People go to Arby's, really? Other than you two?
5: I mean, I drive through. I can't tell the last time I stepped inside.
10: Yeah, I don't know. I don't want to say Taco Bell.
7: Okay,
10: not my bell.
7: Let's use some deduction here. Let's put on our investigator caps.
10: Okay.
7: We really think this feels like lunchtime. You think a woman is going to Arby's for lunch? Do we think that?
5: Why are you saying?
7: I feel like that is a fat dude activity because that's what I do.
10: I don't think a woman would record herself as evidence of being at an Arby's. I think that's something that we do on the low.
7: That's
10: I
7: why
10: think we're proud to be a Taco Bellian,
7: but
10: not an Arby's.
7: I think we have to go Taco Bell on this one.
10: I think so, too. You're right.
5: All right. That's their guess, Alice. Final decision is up to you. Chick-fil-A, Arby's, or Taco Bell?
6: I agree with everything that those guys said. So I go with Taco Bell.
5: And that is correct.
10: Yeah, because, you know, being an Arby's person, usually shameful. Kind of something that you keep close to your chest and you hide from your friends and family.
7: I'm out and proud about loving the meats at Arby's.
10: You are. You are one of one.
5: You are one of one. Everyone else won't even confess it to their priest.
10: They go late at night, right before it closes.
5: All right, Alice. You can actually win it right here with a correct answer on this one. This is a furious woman that goes into the store to start trouble because she did not receive enough napkins for her and her friend while going through the drive-thru.
11: I asked for napkins. Guess what? They gave me one napkin for my order. She's rude.
12: How so?
11: One napkin for two fat bitches. That's rude.
12: How is that rude?
11: Also, when you're fat, do you need more than one napkin?
12: Yeah, but I asked for a napkin.
11: She gave me one napkin.
5: I mean, normally the people freaking out I don't agree with, but one napkin is egregious.
7: She's talking about herself, though, when she referred to two fat bitches.
10: Oh, yes. That is so funny.
5: One napkin for two fat bitches is not enough.
10: I think I've seen that video.
5: All right. So here are options. A, McDonald's. B, Jack in the Box. C, KFC.
10: That's a KFC. Oof.
7: Yeah.
10: Because you're not freaking out over anywhere else without the napkins unless you've got the greasy chicken
7: fingers.
10: You can
7: get by. McDonald's does a terrible job of providing napkins most of the time.
10: They just don't provide you with
7: them. Unless you're doing DoorDash for whatever reason. They're DoorDash, usually really good at my McDonald's. But with you on this one, this feels like a KFC, not very busy.
10: Greasy fingers.
7: And if you're going to go, if we're going with the fattest of the fat, you know, when I'm looking
10: fat
7: to
10: chicks like KFC.
7: Fat dudes love KFC. I think
5: you
7: about
5: get a bucket,
7: dude. Yeah. I think about KFC all the time.
10: I love KFC. Those dude, bowls, those mashed potato chicken bowls.
7: No, I just do the buckets. God. Like I'm with Dave. I just go straight bucket, and they always skimp on the butter too. So this has to be a KFC.
5: All right, Alice, what do you think?
6: I'm gonna go KFC.
5: Everything's pointing there, but no.
7: No.
5: McDonald's.
10: We take back everything we said.
5: Yeah.
7: All that still holds up.
5: All of that was accurate.
7: That all still holds up.
10: I take it back.
5: All right. We'll go to the final
7: one. I want some chicken.
5: You guys got to get this one right. There's a nerdy worker who finally spoke up to a macho guy who was being pretty ridiculous about the quality of the drink that he ordered. Have a listen.
1: Tough guy. Oh, you are being tough. You're laughing at me and saying that I can't try my coffee to see if it tastes like it's made wrong. I want a new coffee. I want my money back. Give me a full refund now. Chump telling me you ain't giving me back until I pulled the camera out. You just said you ain't getting nothing back.
3: No, I told you to get your money back.
1: No, you said I'm not giving you a new one. That's what you ordered.
10: Dunkin' Donuts.
5: On the list, we got Dutch Bros, Dunkin', or Starbucks.
10: I don't need anything other than that accent to know what's going on.
7: This is, I don't know, man. I feel like he would be giving them more
10: grief. They don't have that beep noise. They don't have that beep noise at Starbucks.
7: We know this isn't a Dutch Bros 100% there.
10: Starbucks, go back to the beeps. You talk about the beeps.
7: I wasn't listening. It's the Boston accent that's just throwing
10: Can
7: me.
10: Can we please hear the beeps?
1: Tough guy. Oh, you are being tough. You're laughing at me and saying that I can try my coffee to see if it tastes like it's made wrong.
10: That doesn't exist.
1: I want a new coffee. I want my money back.
10: That does not exist at a Starbucks.
7: Yeah. Okay, you're right. Yep, you're right. We're going to go Dunkin' on this.
5: All right, Alice, up to you for the win or the loss.
6: All right. I gotta go with Dunkin'.
5: Dunkin' is correct.
10: I know, my Starbucks.
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17: Well, traffic right now, you're seeing more slowdowns eastbound on I-40 as you approach the interchange. Also, watch your speed both directions of I-25 near the construction zone. You're also dealing with a stalled vehicle eastbound on Paseo in the far left lane at San Pedro.
18: See an accident? Call the Traffic Tracker hotline at 505-767-9167. I'm Michael Carlisle from the 96.3 News Radio KKOB Traffic Center.
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0: here. I used to be a chicken catcher, and chicken catchers are notorious for being drug addicts. And let's just say the back of the chicken van was like a freaking Bonnaroo or something. Like, yeah, meth, coke, dope, pills galore, freaking weed. Oh, the weed was everywhere. Everybody had weed. But me, I was known for occasionally dropping acid and catching them chickens. You know, gel tab or two, tearing the lip like a freaking nicotine patch. And put the headphones on, and look out. But couldn't do it without the headphones. Raw dog it like that, warp your brain. It was probably like worse than any MK Ultra experiment ever done. I wouldn't recommend it, especially not for the faint at heart. But yeah, I did that.
1: Message deleted.
2: Mahoney, are you looking up what a chicken catcher is?
3: Because I did not know that was even a thing.
4: I did not know that was a job title.
3: I will say, if I were a professional chicken catcher, I believe I would perform better on meth or cocaine. Well,
4: with Benny Hill music playing in the background at all times.
2: But what even is it?
4: So a chicken catcher is, according to the internet, says it's a physically demanding, often nocturnal job that involves gathering live poultry from farms and loading them up into crates for transport. You need to be able to lift at least 50 to 75 pounds and bend, squat, kneel for long periods, availability to work nights, weekends, holidays, and variable hours. And it pays between $15 and $20 per hour.
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2: Oh, God, this song, just as a thought, no.
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10: You're seeing a little bit more congestion eastbound on I-40 as you approach the interchange. Be sure to watch your speed both directions of I-25 near the construction zone. Southbound on Paseo, at Coors, you got a little bit of a slowdown there. You're also seeing slow-moving traffic eastbound Rio Bravo near 2nd Street.
11: See an accident? Call the Traffic Tracker hotline at 505-767-9167. I'm Michael Carlisle from the 96.3 News Radio KKOB Traffic Center.
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9: It's one I forgot about that I've bought everybody in my life, one of these who I care about. 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
10: So you don't have to like flag down somebody in a Target parking lot and beg them to
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6: The Dave and Mahoney Show. 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
10: This doctor, kind of a moron, accidentally sewed up the wrong side of the intestines.
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9: You didn't fart for 12 days?
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9: Or bowel practice.
6: The Dave and Mahoney Show. 4.5. The Pit. We asked the focus group what music people want to hear.

0: message.
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2: So Bossy Rossi was supposed to show up this week and just has not, and he explains why in this message that we got yesterday.
3: Yes, this message is for Dave and Mahoney and Audrey. Mabella, I miss you. It's Bossy Rossi. I know you guys were eagerly expecting me this week. Unfortunately, my contract is not complete. My lawyers have a team of lawyers that are working on it with the radio station, so hopefully that gets resolved really soon. In the meantime, I do have a team of assistants that are going to be shadowing you guys for the rest of the week, taking notes. They're helping me move as we speak. No, that's a $4,000 bottle of champagne. It doesn't go there. Use your head, okay? Sorry about that. Back to my message. So they're going to be shadowing you guys. Please make sure that they have plenty of water. They're not used to this kind of heat. They're also going to be taking exhaustive amounts of notes. So I need lots of pens and lots of paper available to them. To the sweet listeners that are waiting for Bossy to get there and whip this show into shape, it will happen. Like the good book says in Bossy 324, good things come to those who wait. Oh, and one last thing for the show. I need all three of you to be tested for hantavirus. That is very important, and that is not negotiable. Thank you very much.
4: Message deleted.
5: Do you think that we should all get tested?
6: I don't think. I mean, when have we come into contact with rodents besides him?
2: I did do some Richard Gere cosplaying over the weekend.
6: So, did you? Yeah.
5: Is that why you've been shifting in your seat?
6: That should be between you and the good Lord, my friend. I haven't seen any of his legion or fleet of assistants around the radio studio.
2: I've got a whole thing of pens right here just waiting.
6: I'm looking to our right, our producer's studio, still empty.
2: Totally empty.
6: I do see Chris on our Zoom doing all the work.
2: Ah, interesting.
6: I see him.
2: Interesting how that works.
6: I don't see Ross. Don't see Bossy Rossi anywhere, or his so-called assistants or lawyers who have lawyers.
2: It's almost like he's making this all up.
7: Uh-huh.
2: Well, as you'd expect, people may be not excited about the way that he is approaching his entrance into the show.
8: Hey, this is Brian again from Wichita. Bossy Rossi, dude, you freaking suck, dude. Your first day on the job, you can't even show up to the show? This is a people's show. This is America's show, brother. And you freaking suck. You totally dropped the ball. Get your ass out of here and leave this up to the big boys. You freaking suck, dude.
4: Message deleted.
2: That's right. America's show.
6: Hey, Brian, send us your address so we can pay you
2: or something.
6: I mean, like, we should put that at the top of, like, every show. The people's show. America's show.
2: And Bossy Rossi sucks.
6: David Mahoney.
2: Surprisingly, not all negative.
9: Dave, I already love this guy so much. He's my idol, and I cannot wait to sell him some land to get you the hell out of here. Mahoney, you can stay.
6: Of course this caller loves Bossy Rossi because that is a trash can come to life that is talking to us.
5: He said, Mahoney, he liked you.
2: Yeah, why did he?
5: That was the last, play that little love note at the end.
2: Oh, you didn't hear that?
6: No, I missed that.
9: Dave, I already love this guy so much. He's my idol, and I cannot wait to sell him some land to get you the hell out of here. Mahoney, you can stay.
6: I rescind my talking trash can talk.
2: Why am I catching strays here? What did I do?
5: I think he's confused. I think he's one of those people who thinks that you're Mahoney. And
2: I'll take one final message.
10: Hey, this is for Bossy Rossi. I think you need to learn how to respect your stars. Because if it wasn't for them, you'd be stuck back in the cornfields of Iowa.
4: Message to
5: everyone's confused.
2: Yeah, you need to learn how to respect the stars of the show.
5: Oh, my God.
6: That gives me the ick.
5: I am so grossed out
2: it's
5: by that.
2: Just not us.
0: Dave and Mahoney. 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
6: Like, I would ask for more than cigars.
5: Wait, I don't know if she can fit a bottle of bourbon in there, man.
6: Nah, man, I want some fire hot Cheetos.
5: Gross. 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I have to say that I have not stopped laughing at Mahoney saying that he wants fire hot Cheetos.
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13: Traffic right now, we're seeing more slowdowns, I-25 in both directions near the construction zone. Eastbound on I-40, you've got congestion as you approach the interchange. Eastbound Alameda near 2nd Street, traffic's moving slow. You've also got slowdowns eastbound on Paseo near the river.
14: See an accident? Call the Traffic Tracker hotline at 505-767-9167. I'm Michael Carlisle from the 96.3 News Radio KKOB Traffic Center.
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1: Warning. The following stories were performed by true redneck professionals. Do not attempt
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3: I don't know why, Mahoney, you've decided to let us know that if you were ever smuggling something into a prison, that the first choice for you would be to go with the old prison purse.
4: There's only two choices, Dave, when smuggling drugs into a prison or a area where contraband is banned. That's either in your butt or in a cake. Those are the only two acceptable places to smuggle things.
5: Did you say or in a cake?
4: Yes.
3: And I mean, technically, cake is sometimes called the butt. So that does check out. Mm-hmm. We have two stories about the prison purse hard at work. The first is a former prison officer was arrested and charged with having a sexual relationship with an inmate. And that always floors me because relatively attractive female prison guard and then male inmate, and somehow
4: like,
3: along the way.
4: What are you doing? Like, you've got a job. It's a state job. You're getting paid well. You know why they're in prison. It's not because there's a misdemeanor. No, these are felons
5: just
4: who've done
5: advantage.
4: Something yeah. to, you know, end up behind bars. Like, bro, you have options out there, lady. Like,
3: what's wild about this story is that she wasn't even smuggling drugs in. She had some cigars, and it said cigars, so multiple, hidden in her and was smuggling them into prison,
4: Are we talking front or back?
5: And they probably loved
3: front.
5: That, too.
3: Girl. Front.
4: Oh,
3: yeah.
4: The Bill Clinton?
3: This is the old Bill Clinton. This is exactly what it is.
5: Oh,
3: Willie.
5: I feel like that was an additive.
3: Yes. Yes.
4: Like, also,
3: how embarrassing.
4: Also,
5: I don't actually know. Is that embarrassing?
3: If you're that chick who is smuggling
5: I don't think
3: multiple
5: she's embarrassed,
3: cigars,
5: man.
3: You don't think
4: she's
3: so?
4: A road dog.
5: No, she's a rider. that lady is a rider. What do you mean?
4: If I'm in prison, though, I would ask for more than cigars. I mean, don't get me wrong. I love a good Padron. That's my favorite cigar in the world. Mm-hmm. I would love some Padrones, but like if I have my choice of like things I can't get in prison, cigars are pretty low on that list.
3: Yeah.
5: I don't know if she can fit a bottle of bourbon in there, man.
4: Nah, man. I want some fire hot Cheetos.
5: Gross. I think that they sell those at the commissary.
3: Another one. A Florida man was taken to a hospital after being stabbed.
4: Oof.
3: And investigators were trying to figure out what was going on. They think that maybe it was like a drug-related incident.
4: Uh-huh.
3: During the emergency surgery, a nurse discovered that his prison purse was also loaded. Inside of his butt, they found a stash of drugs along with drug paraphernalia. So not just the drugs itself. There was some crack cocaine in his butt, but also a crack pipe and a lighter. Just all of it up there.
4: I mean, crack in the crack feels like that's the way the good Lord intended it.
3: I'm just curious if he put all of that up there after being stabbed, or if he just had all of that in the butt and then just, crap,
4: see,
3: I got stabbed.
4: This is why, you know, I'm kind of perturbed at America a little bit, because I thought we used to have, like, HIPAA or laws protecting, you know, our medical, you know, records.
3: Uh-huh.
4: And the nurse is out here diming this dude out for having
3: a butt full of an actual butt stash.
4: Yeah. Like, that feels like that's a HIPAA or violation.
5: God, dude, I have to say that I have not stopped laughing at Mahoney saying that he wants fire hot Cheetos out of that girl's front butt.
4: I can't. Sorry.
3: And finally, this one also coming to us from Florida. There was a man who got into a dispute with a woman over who owned a scooter.
4: Okay.
3: And he decided that he was going to bust out his machete. Yikes. Deputy said the incident began when there was a dispute involving the scooter and the suspect wanted to take it. The suspect returned and confronted the woman again, at which point he whipped out a machete, and he is accused of swinging the machete in a threatening manner, causing the victim to call 911 when the deputies arrived. Yep. They observed that this man did, in fact, have the weapon, took him into custody at the scene. Also had a glass pipe on him that tested positive for cocaine. Mm-hmm. So, bit of a theme today.
4: If there's a guy who's got a machete and he's claiming that scooter is his, mm-hmm. let him win this argument, lady.
3: Yeah, you can have the lime scooter.
4: Let this one go.
3: Yeah.
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3: Well, traffic right now, we're dealing with that congestion eastbound I-40 as you approach the interchange. Also, we've got those slowdowns I-25 near the construction zone affecting both directions there. You've got congestion headed east on Alameda near 2nd Street. Eastbound Paseo near the river, still seeing some slowdowns in that area.
10: 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Call the Traffic Tracker hotline at 505-767-9167. 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
2: Man, y'all are funny because you don't hold back with the Blue Collar Confessions, and this serves as more of a cautionary tale than anything else. A guy was on the job, and he gave somebody a warning, and that person did not listen to that warning, and oh boy.
3: Hi, I'm calling about the Blue Collar Confessions or whatever. I worked as a service manager in a radio installation shop. This was years ago, and we had a installer who was kind of slow, was doing an install, and I walked by, and the guy was drilling into a piece of plastic in his lap. I told him not to, and about 5 seconds later, after I walked by, I heard this blood-curdling scream. Oh. He had drilled into his junk, and we had to call it medics. Was taken to the hospital. He was okay, but he had a second and third hole in his thingy. Was funny afterwards.
4: Message
5: Audio Express, your home of the drilled ball.
2: Not even the ball. He was saying he got the hose.
6: That doesn't rhyme the same way as their ad.
2: Okay,
6: used to go. A little artistic interpretation there. I mean,
2: you say a little slow. Like, you have to be extraordinarily stupid to be aiming a drill bit into something directly at your ween. Like, what are you doing, man?
6: I mean, I could see myself doing that.
2: Oh, God. And that's why you're not allowed to touch power drills, Mahoney.
6: That's true.
2: So very rarely do we have Blue Collar Confessions kind of turning into another segment on the show. But in the past, we've done Cougar Confessions before where, you know, people will call in and tell us about times that they've hooked up with somebody that is older than them and kind of give us a little bit of a tale about that. And somehow that blended with this bus mechanic that was, I think, trying to give us a Blue Collar Confession, and it turned into this.
7: So here's my Blue Collar job story. Or is it a cougar story? Back in the 80s, I was a senior in high school and working evenings at the school bus company as a mechanic's apprentice. Part of my job was to go out and do field repairs, light maintenance on a bus that had an issue. One night I get called out for a bus doing a dinner theater charter with a busted taillight assembly. I load my tools, taillight assembly, get in the service truck, go out to the parking lot about 7 o'clock at night, get to the bus, knock on the door, and door opens, and there stands, let's call her Barbara, 32-year-old stunning redhead wearing nothing but a pair of stiletto heels and a smile. Well, stuff like this happened for about a year. Her bus would have a headlight go out, broken mirror. I think people got a little suspicious, so we got followed and got busted. But I will say it was probably the best year in my younger life. Cougar story, blue collar story. Take your pick.
6: There was a cougar
8: bus driver
2: that was intentionally sabotaging her bus so that way the 18-year-old with the toolbox would come out
8: and she would wear stilettos to drive the bus.
6: I feel like that's dangerous to be driving a bus with a stiletto.
8: You think that's dangerous? I think that's not true.
2: I don't think that she was driving the bus with the stilettos on. She was driving something else.
8: I don't think any of that is true.
6: Oh, this is no. This is way too specific to be made up. I 100% believe this.
2: I do too.
8: Okay. You think that there is a lady bus driver, for starters.
6: This is in the 80s.
8: In the 80s.
2: I had a lady bus driver in the 80s.
8: Who wore stilettos and was hankering for an 18-year-old boy to work on her bus?
2: I wasn't 18 at the time, but I could tell Miss Olson had some proclivities.
8: Okay. Okay.
6: The way she would swing that bus door open.
2: Yeah.
6: You really do not believe. I believe every word of this.
8: I don't believe men. So, no.
6: I mean, fair.
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3: Mahoney, before I play this message, I just want to do a little bit of a wellness check on you, see how you're doing, bud. I know it's been a tough week for you with the news that the Big Arch is going away. How you feeling?
4: You know, I've had better weeks, Dave.
3: Mm-hmm, yeah.
4: You know, I may need to take a mental health week next week.
3: I don't blame
4: from
3: you.
4: The show. Yeah. I think Audrey.
5: Me too, in solidarity.
4: I think Audrey needs to support, you know, and so.
5: Need some rest.
4: We'll try to recover the best we can from this national tragedy, Dave.
5: It's a tragedy.
3: Well, obviously, the people that are listening understand just how attached you were to the Big Arch. Mm-hmm. I mean, granted, it was a fleeting relationship. It wasn't that long, but the amount of passion. It's kind of like when you go on vacation as a kid and you have like one of those
5: beach romances.
3: You're just so in love.
5: Very Grease.
3: Everything is so slippery.
4: I mean, Dave, the hottest fires burn the fastest.
5: Yes, and we're standing with you, you know, during these times. And I guess are other people standing with him as well?
3: Yeah, I mean, people are trying to basically say, hey, look, you know, it's time to move on.
5: Oh, they want you to move on already?
3: Well, not because you want to, because you have to.
5: And
3: trying to find something to fill that hole in your heart and your belly.
6: Yo, this is for you, Mahoney. Hear you talking about that Big Arch. Tried it, didn't like it. But, man, what's your thoughts on BK? Because I just had a bacon king with no mayonnaise and onion rings. Dude, I just don't think that it can get any better than two flame-broiled patties with cheese and bacon between two buns. I mean, I think hands down, Burger King and the flame-broiled taste beats the hell out of anything on a McDonald's menu. Let me know what you think.
5: Oh my God, I wanted to pull the words out of your mouth, man.
3: Is that
5: like where you were listening to on like half speed?
3: Is that the new CEO of Burger King? You know, the guy who's doing all the commercials? Because I've never heard anyone.
5: You haven't seen all of the positive pub on BK right now?
4: I think it's their marketing that they're pushing towards it, like Dave said, because they've got this new CEO is trying to fix it up. But I will tell you this, in my 44 years, I have never been into a even halfway nice BK.
5: Really?
4: Not once. Like every Burger King go in or go
3: even
4: through
3: as
4: the drive.
3: Because I remember
5: even as a drive through.
3: As a kid, like I remember going in there and looking forward to it because you get the little cardboard.
5: In the 90s, 2000s, they were it. BK was it in the 90s.
4: Not 2000s. Not in my neighborhood. So the BK in my neighborhood, it was McDonald's was the nice. Excuse me. Wendy's was the absolute nicest because they had carpet, they had the sunroom,
3: the salad bar,
4: buffet. Ooh, it was top tier. You were eating good. Mm-hmm. In that neighborhood.
5: When Quiznos was good, BK was good.
4: See, I just have never been to a good BK. I went to a Burger King, I want to say about 8 months ago when I was getting tires put on to my car. There was a Burger King right across the street. I walked over there and, again, just dirty
5: like
4: inside. And I mean, we're talking like this is in the same area where my good McDonald's are.
3: Mm.
4: So it's like this is a good area.
5: But I feel like that about all fast food, except for a few. Like, there are a few fast food restaurants, and we haven't named a single one of them that every time I go in, I feel like it's clean. Cane's, one of them.
4: Cane's is usually pretty good.
5: It's always clean. Chick-fil-A.
3: Always clean.
5: Always clean.
4: But
5: like
4: busy,
5: even,
4: though.
5: Even Starbucks are kind of like the McDonald's of coffee at this point.
3: Yeah.
5: Like, sometimes you get a real rough Starbucks. You can't even use the bathroom in some of them. So, I don't know. I think that you should try to see if maybe BK is calling.
3: No, especially after, I mean, this saga that you've been through. Because, you know, you were very anti-McDonald's for a long time. They've lost you. They bring you back. And then all of a sudden,
5: they
3: in about face.
5: Again.
4: So,
5: yeah, they
4: just I've got a Shake Shack that's
3: you.
4: Being built 5 minutes from my house as well.
5: But how long must you wait?
4: I think it should be done the next 2-3 months.
5: Oh, he's going to yearn. Yes, bring back yearning.
4: I'm on a diet right now. So
3: you are?
5: For 2 to 3 months.
4: I've been on a diet for a good 3 weeks, Dave.
3: You have?
5: Oh,
4: yeah.
5: You have been looking
3: more
5: thin.
3: You look great.
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11: We continue to deal with that crash northbound I-25 near Cesar Chavez. That's blocking your left lane. You got slowdowns as you approach the Sunport. So watch out for that. Also still seeing slow-moving traffic headed east on I-40 near the interchange. North of the city right now, I-25 between Albuquerque and Santa Fe. Traffic looks good in both directions.
12: See an accident? Call the Traffic Tracker hotline at 505-767-9167. 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
1: It's Dave and Mahoney.
2: Mahoney, I have some hard news for you. Your absolute favorite athlete may be hanging it up.
3: Who's that?
2: After so many years. Jake Paul.
3: Oh, no. Yeah. Say it ain't so, Dave.
2: Yeah, Jake Paul has raised some concerns about his boxing future after, you know, getting his jaw smashed.
3: Well, he fought a real-life heavyweight boxing champion in Anthony Joshua, and Anthony Joshua took it on him, took it easy on him until he didn't, and then he broke Jake Paul's jaw.
2: He underwent multiple procedures, including a follow-up surgery due to complications with the plates in his jaw. The injury led to ongoing medical uncertainty. Doctors reportedly warning him about returning to boxing. Yep. Jake says that there is a real possibility he may have to retire depending on upcoming medical scans and recovery progress. But here's the thing, man, is that, like, you went in there and you tried it. I actually have respect for that. Like, you fought a real boxer. You got your jaw broke just like any of us would if we fought.
3: Right.
2: You know, Anthony Joshua, but... You got your jaw broke, and you're already worth a ton of money.
3: You don't need any more.
2: You don't need to prove anything. Just be a promoter.
3: That,
2: just
3: yes.
2: Be the guy.
3: Yeah.
2: Behind the scenes.
3: Maybe, like, do what your brother's doing, professional wrestling. You know, that is the, maybe a little less violent.
2: Can you imagine Jake Paul, as he was going through this whole broken jaw thing, how he must have been thinking, like, I don't deserve this to happen to me. I'm rich, and I'm famous. What do you mean I'm having to deal with real-life consequences of stepping into... The ring with...
4: I don't feel the same way you two do about Jake Paul. So
2: okay,
4: I'm not on that side
2: of
4: the camp.
3: Well, because you actually know him as a... You feel like you know him as a boxer. Whereas Dave and I have been, I would say, combat sports enthusiasts for the better part of probably 40 years.
2: Yeah.
3: You know, since we were little kids and our dads watched the first Mike Tyson fight that we ever saw. And then we were hooked on combat sports since then. You know, there is a level of, I felt like he has disrespected the sport to a certain point.
2: I can see that.
3: I don't take anything away from the way that he's promoted, the amount of money that he's made. But he finally ran into a guy who was not on the take.
2: Right.
3: And he finally ran into a real boxer, and he got his jaw broken.
2: Yeah,
3: you should probably stop.
2: The disrespect, I saw you kind of roll your eyes at that, Audrey. It's not because boxing deserves all of the respect, because boxing as a sport has done a ton of things wrong. But when you have guys in there that are clearly taking a dive... I've got a problem with that.
4: I think that it is entertainment, and I've never said anything different.
2: Yeah.
4: I think he's made the boxing the WWE, and I know that you guys don't like that, but he found a space that was needing that.
3: We love that. I love WWE. I love
4: don't you understand that it's entertainment?
3: No, I do, sell it, but don't sell
4: don't
3: fake
4: like
3: fight.
4: It.
3: Don't sell fake fights. That's
4: yeah. Okay.
3: That's the problem, because if you're selling this as this is real,
2: right,
3: like real fights, that is a slap in the face to real boxers.
4: Well, the WWE sells itself as
3: they
4: real.
3: They don't, though. They're truly sports entertainment, Audrey. They haven't sold themselves as being real since literally the early 80s.
4: I don't agree with that.
3: That
4: either.
3: Is 100% true. So, again, we're talking semantics here. His jaw got broke for real.
4: He also
3: that's
4: was making
3: a real
4: fun
3: fight.
4: Of that online.
3: Huh?
4: He was also making fun of that online.
3: What
4: he
3: is
4: knows
3: that?
4: His jaw got
3: yeah,
4: broken.
3: Yeah, and that's like he gets hit again by somebody else who's a real boxer. You could have real,
2: permanent,
3: truly debilitating damage done to you. And, you know, you're already a 100 millionaire. Might as well avoid that.
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2: Dave and Mahoney.
3: So more Americans are quitting their jobs to go work abroad. And Audrey, you were just telling us a story about this. You know some people that have decided, we are just going to move to Spain.
4: Yeah, and they have no plan and no prospects.
3: They're just like, we're going to try something new.
4: On a whim. And you know what? I can kind of understand the romance, like the romanticizing of something like that. The movies, you know, where like, I'm just going to pack up and go.
3: Well, this happens all the time when we go on vacation. And this will be anywhere with my wife. We can be like in some sleepy little town in the middle of nowhere, Utah, or over in Italy. And she'll
5: pulls
3: be like,
5: up Zillow.
3: We could live here. And I'm like, no, yes, she'll pull up Zillow and she'll be like, look, it's the how cute this house is. I can make this. I'm like,
4: we could
5: this
4: live
5: is
4: here.
5: Great
4: we could live
5: to here, visit.
3: You don't understand. Like, I have a job at one place and I have to be there. I don't have the luxury of just, you know, moving wherever because I don't have any discernible skills other than this.
5: This is what we do.
3: And there's not a lot of people that even believe that we can do this that well.
5: But it's interesting, though, because the people who do want to move abroad and because they hate America or whatever, they're tired of this thing, whatever's going on.
3: They're frustrated.
5: Like, people are the same everywhere.
3: Yeah.
5: They just maybe look a little bit different. They sound a little bit different. But you
4: and
5: know
4: yeah,
5: what?
4: You're going to get a rude awakening if you look a little bit different than them,
5: yeah,
4: too.
5: There's dumb racists everywhere, and you are not on the other side of that racism.
4: That actually kind of makes me think that like those are untroubled people.
5: They are, yes, because people are terrible everywhere. You don't want to know why? They're people.
3: Yeah.
5: So might as well be around the terrible people. You can at least understand.
3: Yeah, so the share of workers moving from the U.S.-based jobs to overseas or foreign-linked roles has doubled in recent years, roughly 2.7% in 2021. Now it's 6% in 2025.
5: The one cool thing that we know, Dave, we know a guy we used to work in radio with, him and his wife. His wife has dual citizenship in Mexico.
3: Yeah.
5: And so they were able to buy a house on the beach somewhere in Mexico. I don't know exactly where, but for like $150,000.
3: Like
5: and
3: on the water.
5: On the water.
3: Like a beautiful
5: and now
3: house.
5: Just done.
3: Yeah.
5: Yeah.
3: Good for them.
5: Yeah. Like that, I get.
3: Yeah. Like marry somebody who's got citizenship and speaks the native language and then go try it out for a few months. And if that works, then settle in. If not.
4: That's a lot of steps.
3: Yeah. Yeah. It's like us just gringos just walking in. Hey, guys.
5: They're going to love me in Spain or France.
3: Get out of here.
5: Or Japan.
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6: How did I lose weight? 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
3: Some of the biggest rock songs ever released. You are trying to figure out what they are with 30 seconds on the clock for each one of them. And Jay is joining us today. Jay, you got Mahoney and Audrey available as lifelines should you need them. Are you ready for your first one?
4: Absolutely.
3: All right, the first one here has got 37,000 views. If you remember, man, probably 20 years ago, there was a band called Bowling for Soup.
5: Oh, my God, yeah.
3: You remember Bowling for Soup?
5: I do.
3: They did a cover of this song and put it on the internet. Let's see if you can figure it out, Jay.

0: stop it right there. 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Do you know it?
1: One of my favorites, Rebel Yell, Billy Idol.
0: Yes, sir. Nice
2: one for one.
0: On the board, the next one here is got 2,700 views from Broadway. Let's see if you can get this one as well.

0: We'll stop it right there. Maybe a layup as well for you, Jay, because you're pretty good at this game. What do you got?
1: Oh, yeah, that's Enter Sandman by Metallica.
2: 2 for 2. Dude, I love that.
1: I like that version, though. That's pretty cool.
2: Yeah, I'm with you, Jay. Oh, I love Broadway musicals, though, so.
3: You're a theater kid? Why can't I say that? Theater kid?
2: I mean, I didn't perform, but I enjoy the theater.
3: The performers.
0: All right, let's see if you can get this one for a 3 for 3 win today. All you got to do is get a full point on this one, and you win. But you're out of lifelines because you don't need them. We're taking them away. If you don't get this one, don't worry. We have one more to go. This one only has 6 views. It's from Batgirl. Here we go.

0: That song brought to you by Marlboro Reds. Okay, over to you, Jay, for the win.
1: Ooh, that's the Aerosmith. I don't want to miss a thing.
0: Yeah.
2: Every time that scene at Armageddon comes up, damn you, Bruce Willis.
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94.5 The Pit, Five Finger Death Punch, coming up just after 11 o'clock. Give you that chance to go see Five Finger Death Punch in the city of your choice. I'm Rick Havoc, got Three Doors Down coming up. And right after that, why you need to stop making the peace sign in your selfies.

0: 94.5 The Pit. So here's a new thing to worry about. If you take selfies, no more doing the peace sign in front of the camera. Why? Because technically that's enough for someone to be able to lift your fingerprints, with which they could do all kinds of terrible things. This technology already exists. Now, they say it would be really difficult right now, but any kind of thing where your hand is facing, the palm of your hand is facing the camera, they say it is possible to capture a high-resolution image and that your fingerprints could be extracted from them. And once again, it's really hard right now, but the way technology is, that means like in a year or two, it'll probably be easy. So, yeah, a lot of people love to do that little peace sign in front of their face. As long as your palm is facing the camera, you should probably stop. You could always turn your hand around so the back of your hand is facing the camera with the peace sign. But then that changes that whole sign into something very different. You know what's too bad? This means no more doing bunny ears in photographs behind people's heads.
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0: 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Well, living in New Mexico might not be the greatest place if you are a fresh seafood lover, but if you are a Shark Tank favorite, Cousins Maine Lobster Truck is coming to town this week. They got famous on the show. They're one of the bigger food trucks in the country. Fresh Maine Lobster. They are going to be in Albuquerque on Thursday and Friday. On Thursday, it's going to be Brew Lab 101. And on Friday, Gravity Bound Brewing. And then on Saturday, they're going to be out in Rio Rancho at Brew Lab 101. 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
15: You know, it's interesting. For such a long time, I think people thought about diseases as something that mostly happened later in life. Just in recent years, however, we as a society have really begun to think about preventing certain ailments much, much earlier. Case in point, new study out of Northwestern University School of Medicine found the mid-30s are a major turning point for men's heart health. For women, about a decade later. But for the men, this is the time when you really need to be thinking about your heart health seriously. At a bare minimum, start seeing a primary care doctor once a year just to get your blood pressure and cholesterol checked. You can also look up and then do your best to follow what is known as the American Heart Association's Life's Essential Eight. These are things everyone can do to decrease the risk of heart disease. I'm Dr. Sanjay Gupta, helping you live a better life.
10: It's Dave and Mahoney.
12: He was driving a U-Haul van, and they noticed something strange. He had some cats in his van. There was 35 cats.
0: Ew.
11: That's a lot of cats.
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0: I mean,
11: what is the limit?
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11: Like seven?
0: In a van?
12: One seatbelt per cat.
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And yes, our erratic behavior does go against

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They'll be coming to town later this fall. I'm Rick Havoc. Coming up, Ice Nine Kills. And right after that, I got your shot at Five Finger Death Punch in the city of your choice.

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0: 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Here's your shot at going to see Five Finger Death Punch, who are lighting it up for 20 years of hard-hitting anthems. 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

0: 94.5, The Pit. Check this out. I think this is a brilliant idea. There's an artist that has created what he calls an apocalypse early warning system. What it does is it tracks private jets around the world. So if any large number of expensive jets suddenly are taken off out of the city, it'll be a warning sign for the rest of us non-rich people that they know something. This makes actually perfect sense. And there's somebody who's already managed to like track all the rich and famous people's private planes as it is. I think if you add on all the mega yachts onto this, what better way to know that something is definitely going down? And you know the top 1%, they're going to get the word first. So, yeah, this seems like a brilliant idea to me.
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0: 94.5 The Pit. That's new stuff from the band President. Destroy Me is the name of that one. Always giving you the best new music first. We got Tool and Linkin Park coming up next.
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94.5, The Pit. I'm Rick Havoc. You know, I was just scrolling through my phone, and you know what we really need is a great serial killer who only targets social media influencers.

0: Sleep Theory on 94.5 The Pit. So I was just talking about social media influencers earlier because I was reading this story about this dickhead influencer whose name I won't mention because I don't want him to get the credit. He's basically, his whole thing is he's as obnoxious as possible and tries to incite people to get angry with him. He goes to a restaurant recently, acts like a jerk, live streams the entire experience, is rude to everyone, orders a ton of food, refuses to pay for it. Luckily, they end up arresting this clown as he was leaving the restaurant. But you know what's weird? It wasn't that far back that people used to think that anonymity on the internet was the terrible thing. That since people got to be anonymous, they would be like doing obnoxious things. I'm like, hey, I'm like a total a-hole because I'm anonymous. Now we're way past that. Now there's people just who want attention who are happy to be like, hey, I'm an obnoxious a-hole and this is my name and face, as long as they get the attention.
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17: If I could be reincarnated as an animal, it would be a fat-ass basset hound.
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16: Yeah.
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15: 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Can we go rob this guy on Halloween?
16: I don't know. He's got to live in L.A.
15: Let's go get him.
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15: Yeah, all right, cool.
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0: 94.5, The Pit. So I actually have a cool food hack. Normally I roll my eyes at any of these internet hacks for things that usually are ridiculous. But I'm going to tell you this. I like sub sandwiches. Jersey Mike's, my favorite chain sub sandwich place. If you ever go to Jersey Mike's, man, don't get the regular size sub. Get the mini sub with extra meat. This is a game changer, man. If you really look, the mini sub is only a little bit smaller bread-wise than the large sub, but it's significantly less. You ask for extra meat on it, then you're less bread, more meat, and even then, it's still cheaper than the regular size sub. Trust me on this.
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0: 94.5, The Pit, Billy Morrison, and Sully Erna. Woody Harrelson and Matthew McConaughey's upcoming show, Brothers, is going to tease the rumor that they are half-brothers in real life. And there's actually some mileage to this. Apparently, their parents did have a couple of times where they hooked up, so it's possible that they're at least half-brothers. It's basically being compared to Curb Your Enthusiasm. They're both playing themselves, but everything is fictionalized. That's coming out in just a couple of months.
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94.5 The Pit. I'm Rick Havoc. Killswitch Engage is coming up, and right after that, I'll tell you how the kids are getting around online age verification.

0: 4.5 The Pit. So I don't have kids, so I don't know how hard it is to keep kids online from going to various sites or how good the parental controls are, but apparently kids are entering fake birthdays and drawing mustaches and beards on their photos to bypass online age verifications on social media and gaming platforms, most of all. I get it. When you're a kid, you're going to try your hardest. I guess I would just say to them, hey, you know what? Take advantage of AI while you still can.
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14: If you are the parent of an infant, it can be really hard to find baby foods that are truly healthy for your child. According to a new study out of UNC Chapel Hill, almost 3/4 of baby foods are ultra-processed and may contain additives that are linked to potential health problems later in life. The study's lead author said, what shocked her was that the top ingredient in 71% of these baby foods wasn't a fruit or vegetable, it was one or more additives that babies' guts are not fully developed enough to be able to handle. Eating the right food at this stage of life is so important because this is when children begin developing dietary preferences for the rest of their lives. So take the extra time to look at the ingredient labels on the foods you are buying. You're going to want short lists and also ingredients that you recognize. I'm Dr. Sanjay Gupta, helping you live a better life.
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0: 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So Netflix had their big upfront presentation yesterday. The biggest announcements, Grown Ups 3 with Adam Sandler is going to be happening, and there will also be a reality show about Nick Cannon. Boy, Netflix, you sure know how to get people excited.
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11: A Better Life with Dr. Sanjay Gupta.
12: If you are the parent of an infant, it can be really hard to find baby foods that are truly healthy for your child. According to a new study out of UNC Chapel Hill, almost 3/4 of baby foods are ultra-processed and may contain additives that are linked to potential health problems later in life. The study's lead author said, what shocked her was that the top ingredient in 71% of these baby foods wasn't a fruit or vegetable. It was one or more additives that babies' guts are not fully developed enough to be able to handle. Eating the right food at this stage of life is so important because this is when children begin developing dietary preferences for the rest of their lives. So take the extra time to look at the ingredient labels on the foods you are buying. You're going to want short lists and also ingredients that you recognize. I'm Dr. Sanjay Gupta, helping you live a better life.
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0: 94.5 The Pit. That's Tim Montana. Break me down. I'm Rick Havoc. I'm out of here. The mayor's calling me. He's got to ask me advice again about something. DC's coming in next. He's got your shot at Five Finger Death Punch coming up, and we've got Rise Against right after this.
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16: Would you believe it if I told you that tooth decay is the most common non-communicable disease in the world, even here in the United States? 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
11: Buildups on I-40 this afternoon. A westbound accident approaching San Mateo Boulevard, slowing traffic down with congestion starting at Louisiana Boulevard. On your freeways, the I-25 interchange with east and northbound slowdowns and southbound closures at the southbound frontage road on I-25 with westbound backups on Montgomery Boulevard.
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20: If you are the parent of an infant, it can be really hard to find baby foods that are truly healthy for your child. According to

New study out of UNC Chapel Hill, almost three quarters of baby foods are ultra-processed and may contain additives that are linked to potential health problems later in life. The study's lead author said what shocked her was that the top ingredient in 71% of these baby foods wasn't a fruit or vegetable, it was one or more additives that babies' guts are not fully developed enough to be able to handle. Eating the right food at this stage of life is so important because this is when children begin developing dietary preferences for the rest of their lives. So take the extra time to look at the ingredient labels on the foods you are buying. You're going to want short lists and also

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3: Current accidents, I-40 with a crash going west between Rio Grande Boulevard and 12th Street. Slowdowns westbound start at San Mateo Boulevard past the I-25 interchange, also affecting south and northbound traffic on I-25 with delays. On Central Avenue and Eubank Boulevard, traffic moving slow in all directions from an accident blocking northbound traffic. And at Manal and Louisiana Boulevard, there's a crash at that intersection with delays also affecting all directions. If you see an accident, call the traffic tracker hotline 767-9167. I'm Grace Toledo from the 96.3 News Radio KKOB Traffic Center.
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5: A Better Life with Dr. Sanjay Gupta.
6: If you are the parent of an infant, it can be really hard to find baby foods that are truly healthy for your child. According to a new study out of UNC Chapel Hill, almost 3/4 of baby foods are ultra-processed and may contain additives that are linked to potential health problems later in life. The study's lead author said, what shocked her was that the top ingredient in 71% of these baby foods wasn't a fruit or vegetable, it was one or more additives that babies' guts are not fully developed enough to be able to handle. Eating the right food at this stage of life is so important because this is when children begin developing dietary preferences for the rest of their lives. So take the extra time to look at the ingredient labels on the foods you are buying. You're going to want short lists and also ingredients that you recognize. I'm Dr. Sanjay Gupta, helping you live a better life.
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4: Current accidents, I-40 with a crash going west between Rio Grande Boulevard and 12th Street. Slowdowns westbound start at San Mateo Boulevard past the I-25 interchange, also affecting south and northbound traffic on I-25 with delays. On Central Avenue and Eubank Boulevard, traffic moving slow in all directions from an accident blocking northbound traffic. And at Manal and Louisiana Boulevard, there's a crash at that intersection with delays also affecting all directions. If you see an accident, call the traffic tracker hotline 767-9167. I'm Grace Toledo from the 96.3 News Radio KKOB Traffic Center.
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10: Women do not need men.
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12: 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Yep. 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
10: 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She would probably would have rather had me.

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3: A better life with Dr. Sanjay Gupta.
4: You ever wonder why the same cold virus makes some people so sick and others not sick at all? Well, according to an interesting new study out of Yale School of Medicine, one key factor is how quickly the cells in their noses, called nasal cells, respond to the virus and contain it. It's called the interferon response, and it can vary for different people. Now, when that response gets inhibited, it can trigger a different reaction, which leads to excessive mucus production and inflammation. In other words, a cold that is a lot more miserable. Of course, there are other factors at play: your genetics, any underlying conditions, immunity from vaccinations or previous infections. If you are trying really hard not to get sick, high-quality masks, they can be very effective. Also, good old-fashioned hand washing. And remember not to touch your face. I'm Dr. Sanjay Gupta, helping you live a better life.
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2: Mostly clear, breezy, and a bit cooler. 56 Albuquerque, 51 Santa Fe. Tomorrow we wrap up the work week. We're sunny and warm, but breezy, with a spring wind in the afternoon. 88 Albuquerque, 80 Santa Fe. I'm meteorologist Olga Breeze for KOAT7.
3: Drivers headed west on I-40 this afternoon. There's a slowdown starting at Louisiana Boulevard past the I-25 interchange all the way to Rio Grande Boulevard due to a crash between 12th Street and Rio Grande. Backups are also affecting northbound traffic coming from I-25 towards westbound I-40. In the South Valley, we've got an accident going west at Dennis Chavez and Unser Boulevard. Traffic westbound on Dennis Chavez starts moving slow once you reach the Coors Boulevard intersection. If you see an accident, call the traffic tracker hotline 767-9167. I'm Grace Toledo from the 96.3 News Radio KKOB Traffic Center.
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6: Looking at traffic on your highways right now, we've got a southbound crash on I-25 approaching Montaño. Congestion passes Osuna Road. On I-40, a westbound crash cleanup between Rio Grande Boulevard and 12th Street has traffic with backup starting at Louisiana Boulevard past the I-25 interchange. And there's an accident at the Carlisle Boulevard off-ramp coming from westbound I-40 with delays. If you see an accident, call the traffic tracker hotline 767-9167. I'm Grace Toledo from the 96.3 News Radio KKOB Traffic Center.
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18: A better life with Dr. Sanjay Gupta.
19: The risk of stroke goes up for all of us as we age, but for women, the risk really amplifies after menopause. In fact, one in five women in the United States between the ages of 55 and 75 will have a stroke. But according to a new study carried out by researchers in California, adhering to the Mediterranean diet can significantly lower that risk. One expert said, "We continue to see study after study showing that a predominantly plant-based diet improves all sorts of different outcomes. Now, with this diet in particular, you've seen it lower the risk of certain types of cancer, diabetes, depression, dementia, even gum disease. Now, as a reminder, the Mediterranean diet prioritizes eating vegetables, fruits, beans, olive oil, nuts and fish, and limiting meat and dairy. I'm Dr. Sanjay Gupta, helping you live a better life.
11: You can have a say in what we play. 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
6: 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And Katy Perry is worse.
12: It's called taste. 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

0: 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I am DC. That was Poppy. NFL fans, they call this one of the NFL holidays. It's because in just a few minutes, the 2026 regular season schedule will be announced. We've had some big game and international games leaked already this week, but get the whole schedule in just a few minutes. It's the 2026 NFL schedule. I can't even believe that's out already. The NFL does not take a break. We know that for sure by now. Someone that does have to take a break is me. We got to pay those bills. When we get back, it's Guns N' Roses and Seether on 94.5 The Pit.
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7: Mostly clear, breezy, and a bit cooler. 56 Albuquerque, 51 Santa Fe. Tomorrow we wrap up the work week. We're sunny and warm, but breezy, with a spring wind in the afternoon. 88 Albuquerque, 80 Santa Fe. I'm meteorologist Olga Breeze for KOAT7.
8: Traffic west on I-40 with slowdowns from a crash between Washington Street and Carlisle Boulevard. Congestion mostly visible between Carlisle Boulevard and 12th Street going westbound on I-40. We've also got an accident at the San Mateo off-ramp coming from westbound I-40 with heavy backups affecting all directions of traffic on San Mateo Boulevard. And leftover congestion from an earlier accident which has been cleared southbound on I-25 at Montaño. Congestion starts at Osuna.
9: If you see an accident, call the traffic tracker hotline 767-9167. I'm Grace Toledo from the 96.3 News Radio KKOB Traffic Center.
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